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What's the time, Mr. Wolf? Reggae style. Anyway, back to that. Nakko reading, manmak. Number four, manmak reading, nakko knowledge. Knowledge ngay dual. 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And then, ngula na ngulima tumanak maranda miri dao ngur that nukal ngay to familiar there because you read it off from a book. To reading ngay to ngay become handy for you. 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Here's a food for thought. 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Muli balang ni nakun example, lose a jama, warupia, or something that belongs to you. Or even your health. Remember, knowledge ja, to buying o no kal joyun. Tulwa ling apa kilakam food for thought. Ka, number five ja, vocabulary expansion. Vocabulary in dual mayali, words of language. Doan ya, idea goes with the topic, why reading manmak. 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

0: we are 4 times more likely to die on the road than the national average. 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
2: 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But buying on Ngai Ngoli Maram no rupiah being or ye. Just wages go Ngai Marangi.
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2: 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But buying on ngay ngoli maram no e rupiah being or ye. Just wages go ngay marangi.
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0: 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Kasharina Palmerston Gahampdudu. Gabalanya.
1: Hi.
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1: You nail it. 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
1: Hello, I'm Adam Evans with the NIRS News. Just a warning for listeners, this story includes the name of an Aboriginal person who's passed away. A New South Wales police officer charged over a collision that killed an Indigenous teenager in 2022 will not spend any time in prison. Benedict Bryant was today sentenced to a two-year intensive corrections order and 500 hours of community service. 16-year-old Jai Wright died from head injuries in hospital after the motorbike he was riding collided with Bryant's car in Sydney in February 2022. Bryant was found guilty of dangerous driving occasioning death in November last year. Jai's father, Lachlan Wright, spoke outside the court after today's sentencing.
2: We've lost our son, which nothing can ever bring that back. So it was never about a sentence. It was never about that. But this shows that something, you know, went terribly wrong. And people have to be held accountable for, you know, their mistakes or things that they do wrong. Never about a sentence.
1: Returning home after 3 months in evacuation centres is bittersweet for residents of a remote Aboriginal community in the Northern Territory. Nyaya residents were evacuated in February due to extensive flooding and again in March when the floodwaters returned. They're returning to the community to find some repaired homes and destruction.
3: I just sort of feel a bit glad to be back and sad. A little bit like a gut-wrenching sort of thing. So I went for a drive yesterday and just see how I feel around the whole community and sort of like a sort of still a big mess sort of thing, so yeah, a bit hard.
1: That's Nyaya resident Ronald Cooper talking to the ABC. Residents will continue to return as houses are cleaned and repaired. Fresh data from the National Anti-Scam Centre shows a drop in fraud reports in the first 3 months of the year. Despite the drop, Australians still lost more than $76 million to scams during the period. ACCC Deputy Chair Catriona Lowe says online scams were the greatest source of financial loss.
4: The ScamWatch reports show Australians reported losses of $38.3 million to scams that begin through online contact. So this is fake websites, advertisements, social media and mobile apps.
1: And an industry that's led to the creation of iconic TV shows like Round the Twist, Blinky Bill and Bluey needs support. Research by RMIT University has found Australia's children's television could be collapsing without investment. Funding for kids' TV has fallen by 97% since 2020, when commercial quotas were thrown out by the federal government. Screen Australia says only 5 new children's shows have gone into production over the last 2 years, down from the 20 that began work in 2018 and 2019. We'll have more coming up next.
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1: To sport and in rugby league, the Roosters will move into third place on the NRL ladder if they beat the Raiders tonight in Canberra. The Roosters welcome back winger Mark Nwanga Nidwase. Meanwhile, the Storm will host Newcastle Knights in tonight's other game in Melbourne. Now for a look at the capital city weather for tomorrow. Sunny in Magajan, Brisbane with a top of 22. 20 and partly cloudy on Gadigal Country, Sydney, and Ngunnawal Gambri Country, Canberra will be 14 and partly cloudy. 18 and partly cloudy in Nam, Melbourne, and cloudy in Nipaluna, Hobart with a max of 14. A possible shower in 17 degrees in Tundanya, Adelaide. 22 and sunny in Borley, Perth, and sunny in Garamilla, Darwin with a top of 31. If you have any stories that you'd like to share with us, you can send us an email to news@nirs.org.au. That's news@nirs.org.au.
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Yeah. 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
1: yo bokmak kare ko William Kumbula ka yolngo radio jama mera dala ka ngora ti yolngo interview yutta jama mereng eto lakkan mera kon yakko ga nalan ko na kon raul kada tangai nak start
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0: Yo, ngayon may ako Andrew Guru, kato ngayon ang unang pa nga, Raman Ganing, school. Ka ngayon rin tibi Yappa, Sam, tango napa school work me, at ang work kram daw, nanan ko napa mala, tiyama bang na nakajunal. Yo, Yappa.
1: Yo, thank you. My name's Sam and I am the senior teacher at Raman Ganing School. I've been lucky enough to be associated with Raman Ganing School since 2004. I'm from Victoria, a town called Cockatoo, who have a sister program with Raman Ganing School where we have students come from Raman Ganing to Cockatoo and from Cockatoo to Raman Ganing. This program has been going for over 25 years, I think, now. And ever since my first visit and I first met people from Raman Ganing, I have had a great passion to come and teach up in Raman Ganing. So I visited quite a few times between 2004 and 2015. And in 2016, I was lucky enough to get a position as a FAF teacher for the 6 months. And then I continued on in another classroom for the rest of the year. 2017 and 18, I returned home to Cockatoo, where my husband and children are, and continued to teach there until 2018. My husband said that he knows that my love and passion for teaching and living is in Raman Ganing. So lucky to have such a supportive husband who said you need to return.
0: So now, what do you think about this community?
1: So in 2019, I returned to Raman Ganing and haven't left. I love living in Raman Ganing. I love working in Raman Ganing, and the people here.
0: Yolngu people.
1: Yolngu people are very precious to me. I've been adopted many, many years ago and have great support from my Yolngu family here. As being in the position I am, Albert, who has just been interviewed, is sort of what we'd say is my right-hand man. We work together with Sue, our principal, and the young girls here are very supportive of all we do.
0: What about behaving?
1: The kids at Raman Ganing, I would have to say, I tell everyone that they are the best kids in Arnhem Land. So the kids here are just beautiful. They're respectful. I love seeing them here, and since this festival, the Bapadidi Festival, is happening this week with the workshops happening of drumming and hip-hop and circus skills, our attendance has got really high, the highest that I've actually seen it in quite a while. Albert and I, for example, this morning had a walk around yesterday and today, and we could not believe the amount of kids that have come to school to participate in the festival activities that we've got, the workshops. 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

0: G'day, I'm Troy Casadale. You're tuning in to Yoonga Radio. 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
1: Dream Time story. 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

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I work at IJCP, the Remote Job Community Program, as a supervisor. And you guys listening to Yolongu Radio in Milangimbi.

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1: Yo, ngareko kata munungur from Eastern Band Drama. We are at Kalkurinji Freedom Festival and you're listening to Yulong Radio. Taperk.

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